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1: Volbeat, unsere Lieblings-Wikinger, werden 25 Jahre. 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Und Michael Paulsen, ja, auch Elvis-Fan, ja, hat er von seinem Vater geerbt. 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
2: At that time I lost my father and I promised my father when I was talking to him at the grave that I would bring his comb to Elvis. Because when I lift up my father in the coffin, I took his comb and fixed his beard and his hair. And I said, I'm gonna take that comb, Daddy, and leave it to Elvis Presley on his grave, because my father was a huge Elvis fan.
1: Ach, was Wahnsinn. Ja, er hat den Kamm von seinem Vater, der ja großer Elvis-Fan war, an das Grab von Elvis gelegt.

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1: Heaven is a half pipe.
2: If I die before I wake,

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You move me.